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1: 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Just leaving Ottawa now.
0: Hey, 3 Putnam, could you repeat, please?
1: The male that you're needing to speak with at 717 West Broadway, apartment 4, will be home in about 15 minutes. 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
0: Copy. Thank you, bud.

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0: 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Hyundai Silver, SUV.
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0: 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Everything's valid.
1: Copy. 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
2: 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I'll be 33.

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0: 14, pardon me, sir.
1: Yes.
0: I'm going to be with Ohio Historical Police, 614 Zebra Victor David, feeding 614 Zebra Victor David.

0: 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I'm status times 2. 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
1: You're clear, something.
0: Good.
1: Union King 925362 comes back to Jackson Meter out of Defiance. His status is not valid, suspended. Permanent ID card is valid. 15 prior convictions, last seen registration violation 2025. Break.
0: Good.
1: During the second one, Union Sam 683303 is a registered owner of Kira Williams out of Defiance. Her status is valid, judge of prior corrective lenses. 4 prior convictions, last seen speed 2023.
0: Clear. Can you print and hold the Jackson Steven, please?
1: You're clear. Will he be your driver?
0: Well, affirmative.
1: Here.

0: 479, check upon you.
1: We're okay, Avery.
0: Thanks.
1: Can I get vehicle year and color?
0: Chevy light blue in color.
1: Thank you.

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0: Yes, sir.

0: 7 on Putnam. I'm going to be 33. Citation issued. Passenger is now the driver.
1: You're good.

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1: Go ahead.
0: They're going to be en route to Arby's. There's going to be a possible Freight 19 driver in the drive-thru.
1: Clear. Coming from 2-5.
2: 7-7, final copy drive to Nero.
0: You're clear. Just be advised. It's going to be on a Jeep. I do have the 7 brake.
2: Good.
0: So it is King Nora Lincoln 6200 KNL 6200.
2: You're clear.

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0: Just for your information, the 7 that they gave me, it came back to a gray Volvo, not a Jeep.
1: Vehicle.

0: 37, so I'm 37 there.
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0: So I'm from St. Trevor.
1: Here.
0: 7-7, bottom.
1: Okay.
0: Is that vehicle still in the drive-thru?
1: No, affirmative.
0: You're fine. Seven, seven, is that vehicle right there?
2: Dave.
0: Seven, seven, bottom A6.
1: Good.
0: Medical and RVs, high plate, King Nora Lincoln 6200, KNL 6200.
1: You're good.
0: Seven, I put a mile for 77.
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0: 7, I'll put them. I'm going to be 33.
1: You're...
0: Seven.
1: Good.
0: No signs of impairment were observed. I'll be 33. I think 47, please.
1: Here.

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0: 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Frank John Young, 9307. 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
1: Yes, Chris.

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Tom Edwards 686277, repeating Tom Edwards 686277.

0: home. Status is valid, no restrictions. Last conviction is 7, which is speed 611 of 26.
1: You're correct.

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1: Okay.
0: Copy, 53, EMS building for vehicle maintenance.

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1: Advice.
0: Be out of the EMS building, vehicle maintenance.
1: Yeah, clear.
2: 29 bottom 53.

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1: You want 43 at 0200?
0: Yes, that's what I have. You're strong for. Thank you.

0: 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Can you be en route to the area for 7Q?
1: You're recording.

0: 7B in the area of 184107Q. 184107Q for a vehicle went into the ditch in the field. Does have a tow truck on the way.
1: You're clear of air out.
0: Being called in by third party. I believe it's going to be a darker colored Dodge Charger. The CP stated it appeared to be two females. The one stated that her dad, who was a 31, was on the way. However, he seemed it was kind of fishy. He wanted to call it in just to make sure everything's okay. It's going to be across from this residence in the field.
1: You're clear, Vero.
0: You're clear.
1: Yes. Building has been re-secured. Nothing fishy observed. 33.

0: from Sigma 7.
1: Good.
0: King Tom William, 1997, repeating. King Tom William, 1997.
2: Seven, 7, 5, 43.

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1: Chris.
0: 现在是，喂。现在是 Timothy Henley on a 2019 Dodge Border Hatchback, black in color, out of Lima. Signal 7 is valid. RO is also valid, right?
1: Yes.
0: Does have a habitual .19 on the record, as well as a .19. Oh, yes.
1: Here, Chris.

0: fine. I thought I'd be out at 14.
1: Horse from Madison.
2: 493
1: 14,
2: go ahead with traffic.
1: Victor George, 876664, repeating Victor George, 876664.
2: 876664. Cosine to a Desiree Hendley at Alima. Status is valid, no restrictions, no priors.

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0: 86 with Henry Boy Williams, 7073, HBW 7073, Buckeye Street, Easttown.
1: Okay.

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0: 86 with Keen Boy Adam 7890, KBA 7890. It's going to be East Main, correction, North Defiance in Perry.

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Victor Paul 156226 VP 156226, if you could just attach, please.

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0: 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I'm pretty sure that Signal 7 expired April of 26, what the tag is hearing to say.
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1: 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I have one pun in disregard, break for LL. 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
0: good. I'll be out to Wood County Hospital with a different male, 34, 21. Mileage the same as ending.
1: You're clear.
0: T33.
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1: 27, clear.

to the village on emergency management when you're working for a monitoring system. Please accept your data's monitors at this time. Just in case with a test, it'll be there with some DNA 18 and 906. That's

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0: 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Vin's in CAD, if you can run that advice.
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0: 72. It was back on a 99 Saturn. Please be west.
1: Yeah.
0: Registered to a Austin Stevens out of Ada.
2: Yeah,

0: 72. Do you need the signal 7 that it's supposed to warm on?
1: Negative. Provide a proof of purchase, headed to the courthouse in BMV. It's just a 34 and his mother.
0: Vehicle.
2: 10-1, bottom. 33-35.
0: 10-1, clear. Unit 9, final.
3: Okay.
0: 9, signal 9, row 23 in D-Boy, row 23 in D-David. Caller lives in that area, advised corn is so close to the road they can't see through the intersection. You can check on it, I can call the county. Goodbye.
2: You said both D-Boy and D-David?
0: Both D-Boy.
2: I'll be out.
0: 7-2-1, check up.
1: Okay.
0: Here.

0: 1733. Warning.
1: 27, Putnam.
2: 27.
1: I'll be 33, Route 25, 1 male, 21.
2: 27, Putnam.

0: Attention Lipstick EMS, attention Lipstick EMS, you're under Protec 5500, Protec Parkway, 47-year-old male, crushed hand injury, possible broken finger, use door 7, patient is out of the machine, Sheriff's Office clear 1034.
1: For your information, dispatch squad up to 5500. 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He's out of the machine this time, but be door 7.
2: Okay.

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1: Brandon.
2: 33, but I'm almost seeing traffic.
1: 33, clear now. 1036.
0: Brandon, Putnam.
1: Good.
0: Do we know what gate 10 are to get to door 7?
1: Advised to use the first entrance after going over the tracks. EMT Goodwin is on scene.
0: You're clear.
1: Also be advised, it is a glove. They have not removed the glove at this time.
0: You're clear. Can you find out if we're using the main entrance or the one off of Row 5?
1: Avoid the one off Road 5. When we discussed the location, he said to use the entrance just after the tracks off Road 5, but he will have somebody at both entrances to direct you where to go.

0: The 300, is your copy?
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2: 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I'm going to be out of the village in route Delphus, 85.
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1: 72, can I transfer a caller to your PX? It would be a reference to child abuse that is not currently happening, waiting to have happened in your village.
2: Okay.
1: Caller, stand by.

0: wrong, Ben?
1: Yeah.
0: Hey, you have the 9 pile?
1: Yeah, they have a bigger pile close to the back when you're coming down, stay to the right, and you'll take that all the way around to the back, and then you'll see a black mound of junk, and that 9 pile is right next to it.
0: All right, I'll be there in a second.
1: Sounds good. 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
0: 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I'll take 47, please.
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0: You're not the PPI, reference to a 911 open call times 2. No signs of distress. Didn't leave a voicemail on callback. 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
1: Good.
0: No in-house information, no phone history with that number.

0: I've wanted. It appears it's going to be the southwest side.
1: Okay. 7-8-5-33, status in cab. Good morning.

0: 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We have Ohio, Edward Henry King 2790, HEHK 2790, 4th in Ohio.
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0: 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I'll give you the address when I get there.

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1: King Ocean Boy, 6089, KOB, 6089. South Oak and Jackson, break.
0: Go ahead.
1: I'm over here, the 7 has expired.

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0: 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I'll be out at 2487 Township Road 22 on CPO.
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0: yeah. I'm gonna be on Liberty Street at Cross Street in Kaunas Grove with King Paul Nora 3267 KPN 3267.
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1: 23, clear.
0: On that last 86, can you just log I have the driver office has been in, conducted a consent search of the vehicle?

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0: John, William, Mary, 62, correction, 6927, JWM 6927, and also if I get the last four.

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0: 1460-01-2247-1-0-01-2247-6-0-Matthew-Strap. Go ahead. I'll also have an Ohio 1 when you're ready.
1: Go ahead.
0: Robert Henry 927-509-RH-927-509.
1: Yeah, clear. I'll attach both.

0: 72 for him. 72.
1: Again?
0: 72. I have a Jaslyn Garcia, 1PX. Can I transfer to your phone?
1: Hey, Eric.
0: Go to standby.

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0: 53. 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
2: Putnam County 13-1, I'll be 33. He's with EverDry. He's advised he needs to get a permit to go door to door in the village.
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1: Flight 4, go ahead.
0: Flight 4, can you route to 206 Eakin Street? 206 Eakin Street would be for a 911 hang up call. The little bit of an open call that I had, there was no signs of distress. There's no history attached with the number.
1: That's clear, I'll be there.
0: Flight 4, you're clear. I was. Didn't call the number back. Unable to leave a message due to the voicemail not being set up yet.

0: 5-4 Bottom. Yeah, 5-4. There's no, no one's answering the front door. There's two vehicles in the driveway. I'm gonna try a side door, see if I can try to make contact in another way.
1: You're clear.

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1: 54. 23 Putnam, look, I have one up, testing.
0: 23 Hunter, 54, go ahead. Can we look up the homeowners to this address and see if we have any numbers on file we can reach? Stand by.
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por cuando. Dios. I'm going to have the father call the number that was on the phone to see if it reaches our dispatch center. Air Force.

0: 24 button, would you go ahead and record that number into our juvenile number for future reference?
1: 5-4, your radio broke up. He advised that that's going to be the juvenile listener's phone number.
2: Now that Autumn Court.
1: 306 at Autumn. Just confirming, that's the 34's number that lives there.
0: Affirmative. And I don't think we're going to make that standby call, so disregard that.
1: You're clear.

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1: 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Motorcycle endorsement, no restrictions. Last conviction, speed 6 of 23. Were you current status?
0: Affirmative. Just attach that for me.
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1: Probably 33 points.
0: Miracles.
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1: Done.
0: 1570 North Perry, lot 5151. I'll be 3347. I was with Chief 100.
2: Tony, the bottom.
1: Good.
2: I have a signal 7 and a status for you when ready.
1: Stand by. 23, guys.
2: The signal 7 is going to be Ohio dealer, small 003, and then a large Adam 6, Young 6, repeating 003, 86, Y6. Break for status. It's going to be Union 129366, repeating UU 129366.
1: You need a MAC or just attached?
2: Just attached.
3: Map, I'm researching.
1: Nine, good.
3: 65, south of Emory with Ohio, King, Queen, Adam, 3460, KQA, 3460.
1: Your car.
0: 725.
1: Yeah. Was this a property ordinance complaint, or just request deputy?
0: My bad. Hey, affirmative, it is.
1: Can you realize?
0: Affirm, property ordinance.
1: That's clear.

0: 23. Can you repeat your traffic?
1: 33.
0: 23, call.

0: 9. Do you need that back?
1: Dispatch.
0: They're clear.
1: Seven South.
0: Call Congress.

0: Mike, you got?
1: I'm not able to get that call to go out from back here. Is there any chance you can try your back and transfer to my phone?
0: Lost him, Mike.
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0: 8-1-9-5.

0: 23, final. 23.
1: Go ahead.
0: The 39.
1: Ottawa.
0: Okay, clear. I have a report of a semi off the roadway. Somebody's still on the road, tractor, or the trailer is partially off the roadway. Also tore up some of the road 2 and road E. Edward. No injuries, just semi partially off the roadway.
1: You're clear, Pedro.
0: You're clear.

0: 23. Being there's possible damage done to the roadway, do you want me to try to get a hold of around the route and have them also en route, or do you want me to wait till you arrive and assist?
1: You can just wait. I'll advise what the level of damage is when I get there.
0: Excellent.

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1: Good, 9.
0: 65, wrote him with King William Union 5280, KWU 5280.
1: Very close.

0: 9, was that citation issued to the RF?
1: Affirmative. Good catch. I forgot to put it in there.
0: You're clear.

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0: I'm Alpha Ohio, Henry Union Mary, 3798, HUM 3798, Maine, Easttown.
1: 7 8

0: Unit 9, Father. Unit 9.
1: Good.
0: 9, I have a code to you. Car Deer. The road in near Road 16 on the shortcut to Kaleida off of 224. Right. Nine, Disregard, 22 is in the air off from 25.
1: You're good.

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1: Affirmative. Just got off the phone with the county engineer. I'm going to be texting you his number if you're able to send any pictures or photos of the roadway. Also, he'll be en route if you have any further information or questions if you want to contact that number.
0: You're fine.

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1: 23, go ahead.
0: Any log that they have someone en route from Finley to pull the trailer back on the roadway break?
1: Go ahead.
0: This log, road 2, west of road, correction, road E, west of road 2 is completely blocked currently.
1: Find them, check out.
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0: Call the prosecutor's office about a citation, last name Perry.
1: Okay.

0: Charlie 2-5.
1: Yes.
0: 22, be advised, the female for your 22 was coming back to the location from her 43 on Red Z. She advised it might be 10 or 10 or so. I believe you guys might both arrive about the same time.
1: Here, that's correct.

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1: Thank you,
0: sir. Golf cart inspection, 514 East Liberty, 514 East Liberty Street.
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1: You're going to call your shoes, Alex. Just attached.
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0: Robert King, 342-434. 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If you could just attach that, please.
1: Here, go ahead. 23, Jeff.
2: Oh, okay.
1: Yeah, clear. Do you want this changed to a different major? I just have it as Carl for Italy for now.
2: No, it's fine.
1: Here, go ahead.

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1: Yes.
0: Did you copy my request for the last four?
1: Didn't before, didn't now. It's going to be 1477. 1477.

0: 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I do run a serial number for a golf cart.
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0: 356-9964. 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
1: Yes, sir.

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1: I'm okay, 31 something.
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0: 785. Could you start me an unlock? I'm going to be out here at 100 block North Thomas. Sulfane.
1: Yes, sir.
0: Stop putting them over, U-33.
2: Status in catch, man. Citation was issued.
1: Yes, sir.

0: Somebody's back on the roadway. I'm just going to follow him until he gets ProTech, make sure he isn't falling out anywhere.
1: You're close.

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1: Good.
0: I'll be at the Marathon gas station, Tabler's drive-thru with a Porsche temp plate. I cannot read it. I'll get it to you shortly. Victor 094912 V094912.
1: You're good.

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1: 54.
0: Be advised that 607 Victor 094912 expired 517 of 26. And if the registered owner, Kiera Jackson, 27-year-old female, is your driver, she is suspended.
1: That's clear. Stand by for 19.
0: Here.
1: 23 to 84.
2: Good.
1: Do you know if a ProTech is the receiving side, is that off of Road 5 or is that off of 65?
2: It's going to be off of Road 5.
1: Here, clear. Road 5 and E, correct.
2: I believe the receiving area is going to be the driveway to the north of Road E, just to the north.
1: Okay, clear.

0: 75. I'll be 33, 47 on that unlock. We've got it unlocked.
1: It's going to be that entrance right there from you.
2: You're clear. Appreciate it.

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1: Five four checks good. I won't need any more.
0: You're clear.

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1: Yes.
0: Highway 3347.
1: Your turn.
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1: Five four, that's gonna be 7989, 7989.

0: 对，很可能。再看一下，看他的。
1: What was time to stop again?
0: Clear,
1: thank you.
0: 697, Putnam.
2: 7 again.
0: 17, I have a Wolfer check at 572 South S Street, break.
2: Yes.
0: I'm going to be checking on a Dustin Mormon. The CT worked at Pathways. He said he has regular scheduled appointments, has missed multiple days. Police he's in distress.
2: I think I was out there last week for a similar type call, and then we answered at the door.
0: You're clear. The CT would also like to call back as well.
2: Okay.

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0: 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My wasn't able to copy any of your traffic. I did speak to Mr. Mormon. He's in the car. Everything's okay. He's trying to get hold of Pathways.
1: Here.

0: 70, but do you want me to call them back and advise them that, or can you do that for me, please?
1: Yes, sir. I will do that for you.
0: Duncan.

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1: Set.
0: Signals break for a status. I just need to verify that they're a valid driver break. 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
1: 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Affirmative, he is valid.
0: That's clear, thank you.

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1: break. You're clear, break.
0: Go ahead.
1: Can you route to 511 West Sycamore for a well tower check?
0: Clear route.
1: You're clear. I'll call you with further details.
0: Clear.

0: 5-4 Pleasant.
1: Go ahead.
0: Just made contact with Junior. Everything is okay. He says he's just been sleeping. I'll be 33, 47, please.
1: Yes, sir.
2: 72, Putnam, 43.
3: Yes, sir.

0: 23 Palace.
1: Good.
0: 23, can I have you en route to the area of 7919 Sierra Falls? It's going to be for a traffic hazard. There's a hay bale in the middle of the roadway.
1: You're good, en route.
0: Here.

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1: Good.
0: Yeah, the possible solicitor 401 North High.

0: on 33 break.
1: And?
0: It's a solicitor for Great Lakes Home Remodeling. I advised him he needed to have a permit, 33 47.
1: Yes.

0: for me, sweetheart.
1: Good.
0: 23, can you trace Rubber and Mail? He just left hours 5. He has questions about returning back to his residence.
1: Affirmative.
0: Here, here, here.

Attention Ottawa EMS, attention Ottawa EMS. You're needed at 147 Putnam Parkway, the Meadows of Ottawa. 147 Putnam Parkway for a 71-year-old female who has critical labs, low hemoglobin, should be in room 329, but I'm getting clear at 1742.

0: 4, Clinton.
1: Garage 4.
0: 8-4, I'm going to be in round fifth from SEC. It's going to be for your request, WD Brace.
1: Garage.
0: Received a call from the security there. They stated that there is a semi-truck, white flatbed, also sees Joan trucking on the side. Has been sitting there for about 40 to 45 minutes on the north side main entrance. Vehicle is running. They're unsure if anybody is inside.
1: You're clear for now.
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1: Here.

0: Hey, 4 Bravo.
1: Yes.
0: I made contact with the driver. He invites you to a 6 o'clock appointment here, and then he falls asleep. I'm going to be 33 from there. I'm going to be 37 at their guard check.
1: Yes.

0: Hey, Four Pump.
1: Yes.
0: I spoke to guard check. Everything's okay. I'm going to be 33. I'll take a 47, please.
1: Here.

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2: en route to BVH Finley, Medic 300 on board.
1: 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I'll have your run number attached.

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1: Good.
0: 3 transfer mail to your 19 in regards to a golf cart inspection that needs to be

0: 方法了。
1: 12, we
0: got. 12, have you en route to 24194 Road R23? Had a 911 open call. No answer on callback. No sounds of distress in the background. Possibly somebody mowing with a pocket dial. I'll continue to keep trying.
1: You're clear, being route.

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0: 10-6, Joyce Howell out of Continental. That is the solid car, Columbus needed last submission, speed on Highway 2010.
1: That's great, no need to hold.

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0: Contact to Karen Laus out of Ottawa. 2021 Kia 4-door black in color. Everything is valid.
1: They're clear. Could you attach that to that request deputy at the Union Bank, please?
0: You're clear.

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1: Good.
0: You want just the vehicle or the registered owner as well attached?
1: Just the vehicle.
0: Okay.

0: 733, Greg.
1: Yes.
0: Batteries were changed. Device is working, brother.
1: You're clear.